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In his eye there's a hunter's gleam. 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Skin of a mango is so smooth, smoother than the devil. Cut it, slice it, chop it up to the rhythm of a Cockney rebel.

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Going down?

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3: 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They're dying in purpose. I even talk to them.
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1: If you let me into your arms, maybe we could spend the night.